as a crowded street. Every time I go out there, oh, it carries me off my feet. And I was born dark in the world, as white as my neighbor's.

I blocked and deleted. I still cheated, you're defeated. I tried hard when I should have tried harder. Round the circle, should have been like Mo Farah. See, I can't be the guy who isn't in your sheets. Cause even if I dropped you off,